0: 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Mejor nota.
1: Okay, girl, spill the tea. Who was that fine-looking boy you was with?
2: 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But I don't know. 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